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2: 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I'm Cole Wetzel with my new song with Ella Langley, Jaded. It's Your Music Plus.
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2: Yeah, me and Ella had been talking for a little while about reconnecting on getting back in the studio, trying to follow up. You know, that's why we fight. And we got in the room together, and Jaded kind of came, you know, with George Schmidt and Ernest in the room with us as well. Came really easy, and it turned out pretty good.

0: That was Coetzel featuring Ella Langley with Jaded. It's Your Music Plus, sponsored by Gusto.
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3: Well, traffic right now, you've got crash cleanup westbound on I-40 near Coors, affecting your right lane and shoulder backups with that. Start back around the interchange. Also, eastbound I-40 as you approach 4th Street, you've got a crash. That's blocking multiple lanes. You're going to see slowdowns with that going back to Rio Grande. Elsewhere around town right now, watch your speed. Both directions of I-25 in the construction zone and headed west on Alameda near Coors. You got a little congestion as you make your way through there. See an accident? Call the Traffic Tracker hotline at 505-767-9167. I'm Michael Carlisle from the 96.3 News Radio KKOB Traffic Center.
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29: Traffic right now, you've got slowdowns westbound I-40 as you approach Coors, but you've got two crashes eastbound on I-40. The first near Rio Grande, that is blocking your two right lanes. Then a little further up eastbound I-40 near 6th Street, you're down to one lane there with the crash. So expect quite a bit of slowdowns as you make your way through there. Watch your speed both directions of I-25 near the construction zone.
30: 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Call the Traffic Tracker Hotline at 505-767-9167. 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

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It's Eddie Haskell. Appreciate you listening. I'm going to get out of here. Hey, Edgewood! Moriarty, come see me tomorrow. I'll be at Rich Ford celebrating their anniversary. Maybe got some free stuff for you. Girl,

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1: Hey, girl.
0: How are you doing?
1: Doing really well. How are you doing?
0: I'm good. I've got so many questions for you. 2 years ago, you put out a song, Austin, and your whole life pretty much changed at that point, right?
1: Absolutely.
0: So what has been, like, the trajectory been like, just sitting on that rocket and holding on tight?
1: Oh, my God. I say it's like drinking out of a fire hose.
0: Yeah.
1: You know, you're just trying to get every drop. You're like, this is insane. It was my dreams coming true, but it's crazy how fast that overnight moment happens. You know what I mean? It went viral on TikTok from the line dance I made up.
0: Mm-hmm.
1: And then all of a sudden labels were hitting me up and opportunities and the CMTs asked me to perform. And it's just like, oh my God, this is actually happening. And then you almost like don't want to believe it because you're like, what if it doesn't happen? But what if it does? It was crazy. It was crazy.
0: How long were you holding your breath for? Wondering, like,
1: genuinely, like a solid 2 months.
0: Really?
1: Before I was like, okay, this is actually happening. When I signed my record deal with Warner is when I was like, okay, we're doing this, you know. But for a couple months, it was just like, this could all go away. Like, what if the song all of a sudden isn't viral tomorrow?
0: Right.
1: That was my fear.
0: I hadn't thought about that. How you put something out there and it's your very first one. You haven't really like established yourself with repeat songs over and over yet. How fast it can come and how fast it can go. Yep. You really, truly felt that.
1: Yeah.
0: Wow.
1: Yeah. So scared it was going to disappear, but living in that fear made me not enjoy it as much as I think I could have. You know what I mean?
0: Yeah.
1: But also I had the best time. So I enjoyed it. I really did. I milked it. I milked it very nice. But I remember every morning I would wake up and check and make sure the song was still trending.
0: Yeah.
1: And I was like, okay, good. The other day we can go, you know?
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more with Dasha coming up in two songs. Let me tell you, she will crack you up throughout the rest of the evening. The girl is feisty, and I love it. Here's Blake Shelton with God's Country. This is Country Nights Live.

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2: So here we are, fast forwarding a couple years later. I mean, you're on stage at the Grand Ole Opry. You've got Oh Anna. Tell me about that.
3: The song Oh Anna is so special to me. It was the first time I played Oh Anna live at the Opry, and we got it all recorded, and it was just was such a special night. That moment, I really felt the audience connect the lyrics in that song. You know, because it talks about losing myself and the craziness of being an artist and in this world, and how I really just wanted the little girl back, you know, that had these big dreams, who was so fearless. And I was like, in order to do this, like, I need to get that girl back in me. And that's what the song's about. And I feel like the audience really got that. And it was like this special moment. I just like, oh, it was awesome.
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to be joining us on Country Nights Live very, very soon, and I cannot wait to really get to know him. I know how deep he is with the song lyrics he writes. It's going to be such a great talk. Charles Wesley Godwin is who I'm talking about. Here he is with Luke Combs. The song's called Better That Way.

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0: Dash is on the show, and she's got stories, sass, and a whole lot of truth. 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
2: What's the one piece of advice you would give to your younger self at this point?
3: There's so many things I would say. But honestly, just, like, stay you. Stay who you are. It's harder than you think to stay authentically yourself as you grow up, because imposter syndrome, you want to fit in. Everyone wants to fit in, you know. You want to be liked by everyone. I struggle with that. I want everyone to like me. And when someone doesn't like me for their own reasons or whatever it is, it hurts. And I'm like, why does that hurt so bad? This random person doesn't like me, or someone's, you know, commenting mean things on the internet. Like, why do I care so much? These basement warriors, like, they probably live at their mom's house. Like, why do I care what this person thinks so much? And so I would just tell her, you know what? It doesn't matter. Just keep doing your thing, you know?
2: I think Oscar Wilde said it best. Be who you are, because everybody else is already taken.
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0: Tyler Hubbard's still doing solo projects, but FGL is getting back together. 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

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If you want to see teasers, all you have to do is head to his socials. I cannot wait for the new album coming out. Oh, it's going to be good. 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
2: Okay, so if there were like a, I don't know, a Dash's survival guide to life, what would be on like the first page of it?
3: Survival guide. Always have a beef stick in your purse.
2: Yes!
3: That's number one.
2: Yes.
3: Love chomps. So good. Tequila shot before stage, perhaps. Yerba mate. Have you had yerba mate?
2: Love it.
3: Yeah, need that. Inject it in my veins every day. Survival guide. What would be on yours? I don't know.
2: Me?
3: Yeah.
2: Oh, courage, confidence, and if you don't have it, act like it.
3: Yes, fake it till you make it.
2: That's right.
3: Sparkle or die, as my voice teacher says. Sparkle or die, baby. And I relate to that.
2: Yeah. I have another T-shirt. It's of a unicorn blowing glitter out its butt. And on the unicorn's horn is a duct tape knife to it. It's all glittery.
3: That's amazing.
2: Fake it till you make it.
3: I love it. 100% fake it till you make it. 100%. I so relate to that. Even like an interview sometimes or on carpets, they're like, I don't know. I'm just like such a normal person. We all are.

0: but being in a situation where you're in this expensive designer gown and these heels and someone did your hair and makeup and it feels like you're not in real life. And then you go on this carpet and you have to act like that. It's almost hilarious. Like, this is so insane that I'm even here right now and now have to talk about my music and what I'm excited for. It's the award show. I'm like, girl, fake till you make it, because we all feel crazy for being here.
1: Yeah, I think every single one of us.
0: Yeah.
1: So, all right. All right. Well, you pull it off well, I got to say.
0: Thank you. Thank you.
1: I mean, if you're not faking it, you were definitely making it. And I have a feeling that you're not faking it. And that's what makes you special. And
0: thanks.
1: I think that's why everybody gravitates towards you, because you just have this big presence about you. Aww. That you can't turn your head from.
0: That's sweet. Thank you for saying that.
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I'm Bev Rainey. 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Dash is on now. Here's Luke Holmes, Sleepless in a Hotel Room.

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0: 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It's Hardy, Eric Church, Morgan Wallen, and Tim McGraw. Here's MacArthur.

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2: So, what's the one thing about you that your friends will always roll their eyes at? What's the dorkiest thing? They're just like, ugh.
3: I have really, really stupid sense of humor. I love potty humor. I'm like a 12-year-old boy. I think farts are so funny, and I will never not think so. Super ladylike, right, guys? That's probably it, honestly.
2: What's the pettiest thing that you've ever done after a breakup that you're willing to admit on the air?
3: It wasn't a breakup. It was a friend breakup.
2: Okay.
3: Still to this day, there was this really mean girl, okay? And she and I had a friend breakup, okay? And that night, I was telling my mom about it. My mom is, she's my girl, you know?
2: Mm-hmm.
3: And so she's like, get in the car. And I was like, what are we doing? And so we get in the car, and she's hauling toilet paper from the garage in the back of the car. And I was like, are we? And she's like, get in the car. So she drives me and my best friend over to this girl's house. It's like, it's late. It's probably midnight or so. School night, okay? Egg it, teepee, forks along. We destroy the front of this house, okay? And then we drive away. And she was a getaway driver. She was on the lookout. And that girl has no idea. The next day at school, she was like, who did this to my house? Someone has to admit it. And I was like, oh, no. That is terrible.
2: And so, your mom is
3: my mom did it. She's an icon, so.
2: Oh, I got to meet your mom someday.
3: Yeah, she's pretty cool.
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Morgan Wallen wrapped up his stadium tour and in total has now donated like $1 million worth of instruments to schools. Y'all did that too by showing up to the concerts. I love it. Here's I Got Better.

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So a big thank you from the bottom of my heart and several other people's to Dan and Shay. It's called Say So.

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2: What's like a lyric that you've written that you were thinking to yourself, I can't believe I actually put that out to the whole world?
3: 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Another friend breakup thing I had. I wrote this song a couple years ago. And I'm not going to say the lyric because it's really obvious what it is.
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3: 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So obvious. And it was a really clever lyric, too. Like, bodied that one. And I was proud. It was really petty, but also, like, really clever. So I was like, nailed it. Nailed that one.
2: Some of the best things come from...
3: 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I was like, God, I'm good.
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2: Okay, what's the most Dasha thing that you've ever worn on stage that your team was like, yeah, you can't do that again?
3: Oh, my God. This happens, like, every week, I swear. I'll put together an outfit. They're like,
2: not so much.
3: Like, what the hell? I mean, I think growing up in California, everyone always had short shorts on.
2: Yeah.
3: And it's, like, not a big deal.
2: Yeah.
3: But I think maybe in more southern states where it's a bit more conservative out here.
2: Yeah.
3: My cheeks sticking out at shows doesn't really fly. I don't get it, whatever, but my team has just been like, you got to put longer shorts on, which I get, but also like, you're only 26 once, you know, like,
2: right.
3: Let it do your thing.
2: You know what? When you go back and look at the videotapes later on, that's exactly what you're going to want to see.
3: Make them shorter.
2: It's like,
3: come on.
2: That was me, baby.
3: That was me. So probably my love of shorts and my team's hate of it. So
2: my love of shorts and my team's hate of it. You be you. That's all I have to say.
3: Yeah.
2: Hey, thank you so much for hanging with us
3: today.
2: Thanks for
3: having
2: me. I really appreciate
3: it. Good to see you.
2: It's Dasha, y'all.
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George Burge and Luke Bryan, probably two of my top 10 to go golfing with someday. I've actually stolen Luke Bryan's putting green in his yard just last week. It was good. Here's Ride, Ride, Ride.

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1: Bet you think I'm sitting at home, no.

Doing something special this week on Country Nights Live and revisiting some of my favorite conversations on the show in the last few months. Bryn Smith from Shinedown coming up in two songs. Here's Morgan Wallen, Spin By Now.

0: Brent Smith, Shinedown's fearless frontman with that unmistakable voice, is on the show with us.
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2: So, legacy, when you think about the term legacy, forget all of the awards, forget all of the noise, let's say. Yeah. What is it that you want the world to remember about you and what you brought to it and who you really truly were?
3: That no matter what, I always tried to remind people to love, love, love. And the reason why I say that is I was raised by some very incredible women, my granny and my mother, who have both recently passed away. And I remember that growing up, they were always my whole thing. At 10 years old, I knew what I wanted to do, like, which I feel very fortunate about. Like, I always wanted to be a performer and be a songwriter and be a singer and all these types of things. And I was not an easy kid to raise. And I think that my mom and my granny would always tell me, they were like, no matter what you do, if you want to be, if you're going to be that forward thinking and you're going to lead from the front, no matter what you do, if you have people's attention, no matter the emotions that you present, make sure that it always is coming from a place of authenticity and to remind people to love, love, love, and be a voice for confidence and perseverance. So that's what it would be more for me, is I think Shinedown is, I believe,

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with Bev Rainey is how you find us on Instagram, Facebook, TikTok. We'd love to have you join us. And if you're going to be doom scrolling, just, you know, throw us in the boat with you. It's Bailey Zimmerman, Chevy Silverado.

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Rundown put out a song to country radio this last year called Searchlight. We're going to be talking with Brent Smith about that right after Kane Brown. Here's Woman, Country Nights Live.

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0: So tell me, what was really unique about the writing process for Searchlight compared to your usual approach?
2: But when we're writing these records, sometimes, you know, you'll get a gift, and a gift is kind of something that works itself out ahead of time. But the unique thing about Searchlight was it was a different song, and then it needed to kind of be reined in for what its authenticity really was. And so what I mean by that, I went back in and decided to sing it differently, and then we just started with an acoustic instead of, like, kind of pouring on all the layers. And the reality was is that it asked for a banjo, and it asked for a lap steel, and then it asked for a fiddle, and then it was sung in a different way, and it definitely had a different kind of roots to it. You know, I grew up in Knoxville, Tennessee, but the band is, you know, country music, rock music, metal music, pop music, dance music, alternative music. I mean, you name it, like, it's always about all music with us. But the country aspect of this was that it said it was more of a country-leaning song, at least in my opinion. But, you know, that's subjective, too. Like, genres aren't really a thing, I think, for the younger generation. They just look at it, and if they like it, that's all they care about. But there's a rock element in the song still because of who we are. But there is this completely different sound because you're using instrumentation that, you know, a banjo, lap steel, fiddle, things that we hadn't really used in that, with that dynamic before. And I just basically said to everybody, it would be interesting to see if country radio would give it an opportunity and embrace it.
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She'll be at the forefront of the NFL again this year, Carrie Underwood. I really need her leg workout routine. Carrie, can you hear me right now? Here's Before He Cheats on Country Nights Live.

stage and looking and feeling good, Justin Moore. Really, truly understanding, like, how time is ticking. I love the lyrics to this song. It's just so poignant.

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0: I feel like Shinedown really is a band for humanity, not a genre.
2: I will take that all day.
0: Good. Good.
2: I just always say that Shinedown is everyone's band.
0: Yeah.
2: And Searchlight also, too. My son turned 18 last year. And, you know, the last couple of years, from the moment he turned 16 to now, we have a lot more of these deeper conversations with each other. Mm-hmm. And he's always, you know, in my mind, just in general. But a lot of the questions that he's asked me in these last couple of years is like, you know, the dynamic of like, what is the meaning of life? And I always tell him to live it. And he's trying to kind of find his purpose and what he wants to do and who he wants to be. And I've just tried to ensure in him that you can change your mind at any given point. Like, your journey can always, the path can change when you need it to change. And you have to listen to the universe. And a lot of what Searchlight is, I think, is a reflection of letting him know the world is out there waiting on you. So let's go.
0: Yeah, I think forward motion is the only thing that you can really truly do, and then pivot as you go.
2: Yeah.
0: It's more about like feeling your way through, I don't want to say the darkness, but you know, the
2: And you're allowed to change your mind.
0: And you absolutely can change your mind because we have free will.
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Country Nights Live, I'm Bev Rainey. Thank you, as always, for being a part of the show. And I always, always, always am grateful to our producer. I know you don't get to hear his voice, but he is here with me every night, Justin Reimer. Here's Dustin Lynch and Easy to Love.

Dylan Scott calling himself Uncle of the Year. His niece asked him where jelly comes from, and he said they take a bunch of pig fat and they grind it up, and it grows throughout. And that's what uncles do. 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
1: He's a ranch hand in a pinch, man. 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
1: Now that football's back, I just want to remind everybody it's healthy to watch sports. I'm Justin. It's the Overnight Ride. It's not coming from me. Doctors are saying it, okay? Following sports boosts happiness, reduces feelings of loneliness, because you create a sense of connection and community, even amongst complete strangers around you. When your team loses, you learn how to handle disappointment. All these things sound like before and after the game will help you live a longer life. During the game, I don't know about that, because Buffalo Chicken's back and the screaming at the television, but people who can't hear you back as well. So before and after the game, good for you. During, maybe not so much.
2: We get you through the night or the early morning, depending on your perspective. The Overnight Ride will be right back.
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Some more news on the newly announced Luke Combs tour, the My Kind of Saturday Night Tour Part 2. My name's Justin. This is The Overnight Ride. Basically, every place he skipped this past summer, he'll be there this spring, including a couple Canadian dates. The update is the 360 stage is coming back, which means a lot of pyro again. A lot of fireworks, some fire, and cool walkout songs. Luke, sleepless in a hotel room. I can hear

This is a very easy answer. I don't know if anybody would disagree. My name's Justin. It's the Overnight Ride. John Morgan was asked a this or that, a rather or question. Would you rather wear Crocs to every wedding or a long sleeve dress shirt to every beach? It's Crocs all the way. You can get fancy Crocs. You can't look fancy sweating in a dress shirt while relaxing on the beach. You can dress up Crocs, can't stop sweating on the beach. That's my reason. I'm with John. It's kid myself on the Overnight Ride. Wee wee.

Tucker Wetmore's social media comment of the night comes from Julie, and she used the classic line on Tucker's Instagram. Are you a parking ticket? Because you have fine written all over you. Just classic. If it works, go back to it. It's Tuck, Brunette.

Let me clear up where you can find the new Ella Langley beer. It looks like across Texas, Oklahoma, Kansas, Kentucky, Tennessee, and Ohio. You might have to find it on draft other places.

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say so. Can confirm now that Kane Brown will be back on the show the week of the 24th. Confirmed it. We're good. I'll put it on my calendar. It's the last time I did it. It's Kane Brown, woman, on the overnight ride. Hey, it's not.

Closing in on the opening day of Iamunsic's brand new bar in South Dakota. Looks like he just did a food tasting and says he's been involved in every step. The food, the drinks, the decor, and the two stages. Not just one, two stages. Also has a clothing line out, too. It's Iamunsic in Love is Blind. You.

famed golfer and now bar owner, John Daly, big fan of George Barrett, jumped up on stage with him, just put his arm around him and smoked a cigarette while George played. Only John Daly can do that. George Barrett, Luke Bryan, and Ride, Ride, Ride. I threw it.

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0: Not sure if this came across your desk this week. It happened back in 2024, but the trial is now circulating. There was a guy in Oklahoma who broke into the late, great Toby Keith's estate, claiming the Lord sent him and stole four Bud Lights from the garage fridge. Breaking and entering and stealing, bad. Not a good thing. But doesn't it feel like Toby Keith would write a song about this? Like, if he was still alive and this happened, I feel like some sort of anthem would have came out of it.
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More gifts from Russell Dickerson. Played Red Rocks in Colorado not that long ago. Put this one out as a live music video on YouTube. It now has Happened to Me as a live music video on YouTube as well. It's RD Worth Your Wild on the Overnight Ride.

MacArthurLegacy.com goes live tomorrow. Hardy's lifestyle brand, helping farmers across the country, all inspired by this one song. Hardy, Eric Church, Morgan Wallen, Tim McGraw. It's MacArthur on the Overnight Ride.

Tomorrow is the day where I dye my white Carhartt shirt pink. I will be also making a pink mirror with my name on it for the Megan Maroney show. And I guess we're making friendship bracelets. It just started with the shirt because I thought it was funny. And now I'm just roped into all of these arts and crafts with my friends. Solely for Megan Maroney. Here's Medicine.

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10: A better life with Dr. Sanjay Gupta.
11: So-called superagers, they are an enviable segment of the population. People who are older than 80, whose brains function like someone a fraction of their age. It's true, a lot of these people have genetics on their side, but more and more research is bearing out the idea that people who practice good brain health also slow their cognitive decline. Dr. Richard Isaacson, a pioneer in the Alzheimer's space, told us that, quote, his studies have found lifestyle changes including diet, exercise, reducing stress and optimizing sleep, along with managing vascular risk factors with certain medications, can actually help grow brain areas and also reduce telltale signs of Alzheimer's, such as tau tangles and amyloid plaques. What else helps? Staying social, surrounding yourself with family and friends, and maybe even volunteering for a real sense of purpose. I'm Dr. Sanjay Gupta, helping you live a better life.
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The 360 stage is back for Luke Combs in the newly announced My Kind of Saturday Night Tour. Kicks off early spring, ends before the end of June. Kind of the places he skipped last year. That's how I'm looking at it.

0: was done for.
1: Although the title infers that he's done, he is not. October 2nd, Gavin Adcock gives us a brand new album, The Day I Hang It Up. This one's on it. It's Wannabe on the Overnight Ride.

0: Austin, this is the Overnight Ride. Who's this?
1: Jeff the Joke Guy.
0: Jeff the Joke Guy calling from Dallas, Texas. We'll make you laugh, make you groan, make you think, give you life advice. What's going on?
1: So I don't understand why they called it Mario Kart when Mario Speedwagon was right there.
2: Mario Speedwagon.
1: I don't do jokes about sand. That's where I draw the line.
0: Oh, man.
1: Asked my girlfriend for a screwdriver. She said, Pothead, Phillips, or vodka. And that's when I knew she was a keeper. This is Jeff the Joke Guy, signing off.
3: Be right back. Third shifters and those that avoid the sun. Thank you for being part of our family. The Overnight Ride will be right back.
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Tyler Nance keeps me sane on the overnight ride, who caught a possum in the middle of the street, barehanded. Like, everybody says possums more hiss than bite. They're scared of you. They're terrifying, but kind of adorable at the same time. Lauren Elena, Chase Matthew. It's All My Exes.

We didn't get Luke Combs trading cards, but they did make Luke Combs trading cards for every city that he's going on tour to coming up starting in April. So I hope they sell those cards at each city. And we don't get physical tickets anymore. What if we got a sports card and walked in instead of the physical ticket? I would like that. Luke can be by you on the overnight ride.

If you didn't hear it this week, you have to hear it. My name's Justin. It's The Overnight Ride. It's Jimmy Fallon and Matthew McConaughey covering Ella Langley. Just when I thought I got him to fall in love with Tennessee. See. Should have known better than to take him back to Abilene. I put him right back into the roar. Those arms.

0: I mean, it is so catchy. That is the bluegrass version. Although it sounds kind of like a New Orleans jazz version. Any version. It's a good version. I choose from Texas.
1: The Overnight Ride. The Overnight Ride. 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We'll be right back.
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Later on today, I will be participating in the timber calling contest at the Tennessee State Fair. We are leaving in just a couple hours to camp outside because you have to sign up on site. I'll be very upset if I don't get in the competition. Not for the $30. I just want to claim the championship. Follow along on my Instagram, Justin Off Air, to see if we make it.

My name is Justin. It is the Overnight Ride. As always, catch me on Instagram, Justin Off Air. Text me this weekend, 615-737-1033. It's Riley Green and Worst Way.

Good morning, good evening, whatever time of day it is for you. Always happy that you are here. My name is Justin. This is the Overnight Ride. 99 degrees here in Nashville. But we love it, right? I complain about the fall decorations coming out too soon, but I complain about the heat at the same time. It doesn't work. Oh, boo.

0: George Burge, Luke Bryan, Ride, Ride, Ride. On the overnight ride, Luke Bryan gearing up for the brand new album Signs, which will be out September 18th. Looking through the track listing, there's a song on there written by Shane Prophet. Also, the opening track, track number one, is called Finders Keepers. Luke Combs is on that one. 12 new songs, a new album. Signs is out on September 18th for Luke Bryan.
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I got to get a hat, right? Hardy, Eric Church, Morgan Wallen, Tim McGraw. It's MacArthur on the Overnight Ride.

0: locked up for two seasons. Season 30 of The Voice and season 31 of The Voice. Riley Green, a coach on two. 31 celebrity. I don't know how that works. Have they done this before? I'm so out of tune. It's Riley. Changed my mind on the overnight ride.
1: If you showed up, I wouldn't let you in.

You see the couple that got married, and while they were getting married, Shaboozy floated by on the river. Got posted with mega viral. The bride was upset. Some people are upset. Shaboozy was a good sport. It just keeps going on and on. I thought it was a cool moment. It's Kevin Powers and Shaboozy. And move on.

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Is it lazy to DoorDash food from Chris Young's bar? Because I'm hungry and it's across the street. 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Maybe too lazy. But I don't want to go in there because I got to do a show, so I'll DoorDash it over here. So I didn't come here to leave on the overnight ride.

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Thank you to her once again for stopping by the show yesterday. In just a couple weeks, he'll be back on the show. Third time, he gets a plaque. It's Kenny Chesney. Carry on the overnight ride.

0: Cole Goodwin, howdy, on the overnight ride, joining the elite list of country stars who went to Georgia Southern University. Of course, Luke Bryan went there. So did Cole Swindell. Cole at one point sold merch for Luke Bryan. Now we got Cole Goodwin coming out of Georgia Southern University. If you like what you hear, there's another song. It is very sarcastic, tongue-in-cheek, kind of like Howdy a little bit. It's called Girlfriend's Got a Boyfriend. Heard it live. It was amazing. It has become a fan favorite. If you like Cole Goodwin, howdy, check out Girlfriend's Got a Boyfriend.
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Red Akins was announced as one of the newest members of the Grand Ole Opry. Looks like Luke Bryan will be in attendance to honor his friend, maybe cover one of Red's songs. I feel like Luke doing That Ain't My Truck works perfectly. It's country and she knows it on the Overnight Ride.

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By now, you know, a big old tour starts early spring, ends at the end of June, and we'll probably do another announcement after that. My kind of Saturday night tour just running forever. Flatland Cavalry. And

moving on. Lainey Wilson has another drop with Wrangler. 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Country and cozy. Here's Lainey and Phone Keys Wallet.

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At the same time, Choosing Texas was number one on the Billboard Hot 100. First female artist to do that, Ella Langley. Ella Morgan, I Can't Love You Anymore on the Overnight Ride.

Today's National Relaxation Day. One time I really had to relax because I got food poisoning so bad here in Nashville. I had to get an EKG because my electrolytes were all over the place. They strapped me up and they said, relax. 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Never been more relaxed in my life than the cold doctor's office. Just a strategy you could employ. Parker McCollum killing me on the overnight ride.

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6: It's a scorching 98 degrees outside. 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

Bailey Zimmerman, Chevy Silverado. It is 923 KRST. My name is Megan Marie. Happy weekend. Thanks for having us on. Tell you what's happening in the ABQ this weekend, today and tomorrow, so you can make those last-minute plans. Right now, it's Blake Shelton, Honeybee on 923 KRST.

0: Blake Shelton, 92.3 KRST. I'm Megan Marie, making last minute plans for this weekend. You've got the New Mexico Jam Band Fest that is happening today at Bloom Fiesta Park. 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

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That'll be out September 25th. It's Megan Marie with Nate Smith on 92.3 KRST.

0: Number one this week, Ella Langley, Morgan Wallen, I Can't Love You Anymore. It is 92.3 KRST. I'm Megan Marie. 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
23: So-called super agers, they are an enviable segment of the population. People who are older than 80, whose brains function like someone a fraction of their age. It's true, a lot of these people have genetics on their side, but more and more research is bearing out the idea that people who practice good brain health also slow their cognitive decline. Dr. Richard Isaacson, a pioneer in the Alzheimer's space, told us that, quote, his studies have found lifestyle changes.

0: Turkey, 56 Santa Fe. Sunday starts sunny with increasing clouds. We'll see scattered showers and storms. 91 Albuquerque, 81 Santa Fe. I'm meteorologist Olga Breeze for KOAT 7.
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Jason Aldean's latest number one hit, Don't Tell On Me. 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I'm Megan Marie. According to Gary LaVox, the lead singer of Rascal Flatts, Blake Shelton is a terrible golfer. I can see that. Sangria right now, 92.3 KRST. I think this is what

0: 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I'm Megan Marie. 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

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Megan Marie, number one for the 17th week on the Billboard Hot 100. Dang girl. If she hangs on for a few more weeks, she will have the biggest song ever. In the history of ever, you've got this Ella Choosin' Texas, 92.3 KRST.

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1: I don't need to hear anything from anybody. There's too much riding on my mind being locked in. Play offense, not defense. If you play hard and you play the game right, nobody really gets on you. 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You hit a ball in the gap.

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10: Starting the weekend with lots of sunshine, we'll stay generally dry, so get out and enjoy. 92 Albuquerque, 87 Santa Fe. Tonight, partly cloudy and mild if you're stepping out. 68 Albuquerque, 56 Santa Fe. Sunday starts sunny with increasing clouds. We'll see scattered showers and storms. 91 Albuquerque, 81 Santa Fe. I'm meteorologist Olga Breeze for KOAT7.
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I'm Megan Marie in the movies this weekend. The End of Oak Street and Paw Patrol, the Dino movie. If you're looking for something to do with the kiddos, right now it's Lainey's latest, along with John Mayer on the guitar, Phone Keys Wallet.

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0: Morgan Wallen, 92.3 KRST. I'm Megan Marie. So earlier this week, one of my Facebook reels popped up. It was Morgan Wallen's audition for The Voice. Yeah, he auditioned for The Voice years and years ago. And he made it on The Voice. He got kicked off during the battle rounds. But I had never seen the audition, so I went down the rabbit hole. He sang Howie Day's Collide, did a great job. And only two judges turned for him, Shakira and Usher. Blake Shelton did not. Isn't that wild?
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0: Jason Aldean, how far does a goodbye go? 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
1: Kincaid and Dallas. 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
4: Starting the weekend with lots of sunshine, we'll stay generally dry, so get out and enjoy. 92 Albuquerque, 87 Santa Fe. Tonight, partly cloudy and mild if you're stepping out. 68 Albuquerque, 56 Santa Fe. Sunday starts sunny with increasing clouds. We'll see scattered showers and storms. 91 Albuquerque, 81 Santa Fe. I'm meteorologist Olga Breeze for KOAT7.
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Dylan Scott. This town's been too good to us. It's 92.3 KRST. I'm Megan Marie. A little fun fact for you. This song was actually written by Luke Bryan, Billy Currington. It's good to record.

Tim McGraw back when he had the mullet going. I like it. I love it. It is 92.3 KRST. I'm Megan Marie. Thanks for spending your Saturday with us. It's National Relaxing Day. Hopefully you're able to do a little bit of that.

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I'm Megan Marie Riley Green. 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

0: Colder weather, which makes me really want fall to be here like yesterday. At least this weekend is a little cooler than it was last weekend, right? We'll take what we can get. I'm Megan Marie. Next week, make sure you're listening during the workday. 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
7: Starting the weekend with lots of sunshine, we'll stay generally dry, so get out and enjoy. 92 Albuquerque, 87 Santa Fe. Tonight, partly cloudy and mild if you're stepping out. 68 Albuquerque, 56 Santa Fe. Sunday starts sunny with increasing clouds. We'll see scattered showers and storms. 91 Albuquerque, 81 Santa Fe. I'm meteorologist Olga Breeze for KOAT7.
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Ella Langley, Morgan Wallen, I Can't Love You Anymore. It's 92.3 KRST number one this week. It's Megan Marie speaking of number ones. This was actually Toby Keith's first number one hit from back in 1993. Should have been a cowboy.

0: Toby Keith's first ever number one hit, Should Have Been a Cowboy, from back in 1993, never gets old. 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

You're going to hear this song at pretty much every wedding in the future. That's Hudson Westbrook, new music, Painted You Pretty on 92.3 KRST. What's up? It's Megan Marie. Get your weekend soundtrack right here. It's Justin Moore.

Al Dean, Don't Tell On Me. That is his latest number one hit, his 27th overall. It is 92.3 KRST. I'm Megan Marie. She's pretty much the biggest star right now in America. Ella Langley and Warren for the Wind.

0: Luke Bryan's latest country, and she knows it, 92.3 KRST. What's going on? It's Megan Marie. Some fun things happening in the area this weekend if you're making some very last-minute plans. New Mexico Jam Band Fest happening at Balloon Fiesta Park today. Tonight, get your classic rock on, George Thorogood and the Destroyers. At Route 66, Lobo Theater's 88th anniversary. That is happening tonight. The Albuquerque Museum Dash, get your run on tomorrow morning. And tomorrow is also Old School Day at the Rail Yard Market.
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0: Starting the weekend with lots of sunshine, we'll stay generally dry, so get out and enjoy. 92 Albuquerque, 87 Santa Fe. Tonight, partly cloudy and mild if you're stepping out. 68 Albuquerque, 56 Santa Fe. Sunday starts sunny with increasing clouds. We'll see scattered showers and storms. 91 Albuquerque, 81 Santa Fe. I'm meteorologist Olga Breeze for KOAT 7.
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the house that built me. 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I'm Megan Marie. I'll catch you back here next weekend. Have a great rest of your Saturday. Leaving you with Tyler Hubbard. 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

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Here's Randy Houser. He is going to be here September 11th. 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
3: 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I feel like I owe so much to that small town in Texas. 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So every time I go back, it feels like I never left. So it was

0: 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It's Your Music Plus, sponsored by Gusto.
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1: 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I was just saying, we had Riley Green on, we had Randy Houser. It's like a concert warm-up for September 11th. We're going to have tickets for you on Eddie's show next week. 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Here's Think As You Drunk on KRST.

Jason Aldean on 92.3 KRST. I found a picture of me and Jordan Davis back from almost 3 years ago. Oh, I can't believe it's been that long since he's been here. You need to come back, Jordan. Just turn this truck around on KRST.

0: 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Russell Dickerson announced he will be playing at Music Fiesta on October 10th. That is coming before you know it. We had a meeting the other day, and they were like, yeah, it's 52 days away. Holy moly, I can't believe we're already into Balloon Fiesta season. 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

0: Starting the weekend with lots of sunshine, we'll stay generally dry, so get out and enjoy. 92 Albuquerque, 87 Santa Fe. Tonight, partly cloudy and mild if you're stepping out. 68 Albuquerque, 56 Santa Fe. Sunday starts sunny with increasing clouds. We'll see scattered showers and storms. 91 Albuquerque, 81 Santa Fe. I'm meteorologist Olga Breeze for KOAT7.
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Kenny Chesney did an interview, and he said the most amazing feeling is the energy of the people when he does a concert. He says their energy, his energy, and I believe it. I've been to a couple of his shows. Great energy you got there, Kenny. Here's Carry On.

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0: 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We got that F-250 from Malloy Ford Las Lunas to give away. If you have not qualified yet, listen next week. We're going to have more chances for you to qualify. 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
0: Yeah,
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1: 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Brake dust from brake pads and rotors in vehicles.
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So one of our KRST listeners, Marissa, she went out to her 70th Cody Johnson show. Can you believe that? I don't know if I've ever seen anybody 70 times. Shout out to you, Marissa, for going out to see Cody. 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

92.3 KRST. So I was talking to Bobby about how Tucker Whitmore's shirt just keeps getting, the buttons keep getting open more and more and more. I think he's on 4 open buttons now, but 3, 2, 1 was good enough for me.

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0: Tonight, mostly clear skies with some heat backing off. Low Albuquerque 68, low Santa Fe 56. Tomorrow, thunderstorms likely with temperatures still cooler. High Albuquerque 91, high Santa Fe 81. Low tomorrow, Albuquerque 66, low Santa Fe 55. I'm Simone Garber for KOAT Action 7 News.
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I'm Brantley Gilbert on 92.3 KRST. 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

0: Tonight, mostly clear skies with some heat backing off. Low Albuquerque 68, low Santa Fe 56. Tomorrow, thunderstorms likely with temperatures still cooler. High Albuquerque 91, high Santa Fe 81. Low tomorrow, Albuquerque 66, low Santa Fe 55. I'm Simone Garber for KOAT Action 7 News.
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92.3 KRST, New Mexico's number one country music fiesta is heading to Balloon Fiesta Park. 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They're going to do the balloon glow after the concert. There's going to be the skydivers there, the drones there, the fireworks. So much happening with Russell Dickerson and Dasha going to be there. I'm going to try to teach Bobby the dance, okay? We're going to try to teach him the Austin dance. I don't know how well that's going to work, but get your tickets now at 92.3 KRST.com.

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Ella Langley got her song sung by Matthew McConaughey and Jimmy Fallon. It was such a good video. She says, I will never recover from this. I won't either. Such a good video. Here's Ella and Morgan. I Can Love You Anymore on 92.3 KRST.

0: Tucker Whitmore on 92.3 KRST. Thomas Rhett will be at the First Financial Credit Union Amphitheater on October 9th. It's going to be a weekend full of concerts. We got him on the 9th. We got Russell on the 10th. Man, what a weekend for concerts that was going to be. 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

0: 92.3 KRST, New Mexico's number one country. Mr. Riley Green, he will be here September 11th. 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

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Tucker Wentmore plays the piano at all of his shows. He does kind of like a surprise song. He played Lionel Richie when I saw him, and Lionel Richie is one of my favorites. Oh, I absolutely loved it. Here's Wind Up Missing You on 92.3 KRST. I know.

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Kane Brown was so good on Wednesday at Sandia Amphitheater. He even went and hung out in the bar after the concert. So cool. Here's Backseat Driver on 92.3 KRST.

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0: Tonight, mostly clear skies with some heat backing off. Low Albuquerque 68, low Santa Fe 56. Tomorrow, thunderstorms likely with temperatures still cooler. High Albuquerque 91, high Santa Fe 81. Low tomorrow, Albuquerque 66, low Santa Fe 55. I'm Simone Garber for KOAT Action 7 News.
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I think we'll forever say that this is Eddie's favorite song right now. 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